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Baby, I knew about it. I just didn't care. You just don't understand how much I love you, do you? I'm here for you. I'm not out to go out there and cheat all night, just like you did, baby, but that's alright.

0: sparkling white,
1: sparkling white.
0: Bubbles in my hand,
1: bubbles in my hand.
0: Honey, you're sweeter of the vine, baby. You're my plan,
1: you're my plan.
0: Whining and dancing.